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1: Looks so good, you look so good, maybe we should all

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1: 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It's Khalid.
2: 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Oh, I need your love.

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1: 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But no, I know, here when life gets hard, you are all I know, no darling.

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What's going on? 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

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It's like we never even happened, baby. 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And good for you, it's like you never even met me. 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

0: be you, I guess you moved on really easily.
1: Die Jungen Nacht, der ARD.